0: before you go, there's something I want you to have.
1: Oh, it's beautiful. But wait a minute, isn't this...
0: Yeah, yes it is.
1: But I thought the old lady dropped it into the ocean in the air.
0: Well, baby, I went down and got it for you.

0: Hit za hitem.
1: Radio Krokodýl.
2: Well, this car is automatic, systematic, hydromatic. Why it's greased lightning.

0: krokodýlem do pelíšku.
1: Now this car is automatic, systematic, hydromatic, wide degrees lightning.